0: That's part of all of it.
1: And we'd like you to bring on our special guests.
0: Our special guests, the other part of the blues. Two of them together make the only blues in the world, Mr. B.B. King. Yeah.
1: As everyone probably knows, this appearance was prompted by that fantastic album you fellas did together, and it's one of the greatest things I've ever heard, and I'd like to congratulate you both on it.
0: And they got no competition.
1: Huh?
0: They have no competition.
2: None.
1: We're going to ask you to do, you know, a kind of a medley. I know you don't do them the same way every time, but a medley similar to some of the things you did in the album.
3: For you, all right? We'll do anything.
1: Right on. BB, we thank you so much. All right, how about it? For BB King and Bobby Bland.
4: Come on back up here. The same way we did it a few months ago.
3: That's right.
4: So ain't no different.
3: Okay.
4: You do the same.
3: Okay.
4: I think that we had a little. What were you talking about, B, at first?
3: Well, I was talking about lovers.
4: Lovers?
3: The world love lovers. The three L's: loving, laughing,
4: and what a
3: living. Living.
4: Said I've had my fun.
3: Yeah.
4: If I don't get well no more, yeah.
3: Yeah.

0: said my health is failing me. And I think I'm going down slow.
1: Hello.
0: I don't want you to do but just moans. So,
2: Just moan.
0: Baby.

0: Now what should I do right here? I don't know what love is,
1: but I think I got it bad.
0: But I think I
1: got it bad.
0: I got it bad.
1: I know.

pra até cagar a lâmpada, bebê. It ain't no fun in missing the things you want. But it's so bad when you miss a good thing that you once have had. Now what about it, B? I don't claim to be no gambler. I tell you, I don't know much about the dice. I want you to listen to me.

0: yes, I'm sorry. Yeah, yeah, yeah, yeah. Yeah, yeah, yeah.
1: I'm sorry.
0: Oh, so sorry.
2: I didn't hear you.
0: I'm sorry.
2: That's when somebody goofed up, you know. You're trying to make up.
3: That was me.

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You will. Did you hear that? I just like to see this evening, baby. Let me hear you say, baby. Well, I just wonder if you would. You got to get close to it and say, would you just give me just one more chance? Did you hear that? All right. Wait a minute. I just want you to know, baby. Johnny Guitar Watson.

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1: Sintonizando a região.

says, oh, wrong number, sorry to waste your time. 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Why me? Why?

You know, girl, as we live life, we learn many, many different things about ourselves. And there's one thing I've learned for sure. As our love has grown from day to day, year to year, I just can't help the way I feel about you. And with each second that passes by, I realize that that's something that could never change.